place deep in your souls. Remember that what you give me, you give to the Lord. I don't want to hear no sound of pocket change in them dishpans. Let's praise the Lord with what we give to his servants. Remember the winner's mind, brethren. Remember the winner's mind. She gave all she had. Taught much, but it was all she had. The Lord knows what you made on last year's cotton crops, so don't try to shortchange the Lord. Bless him now with your benefits.

0: take no text tonight, and I ain't gonna preach no regular sermon. The Lord, he spoke to me this afternoon, and he said, Mitch, there's gonna be a lot of lost souls at that meeting tonight. Don't take no text. I'll put the words in your mouth. This week's drawn to a close, and there's still some to be brought to salvation. So close your Bible and speak through me. So the Lord spoke to me this afternoon, and that's what I aim to do. I want to see the biggest baptism yet tomorrow evening when we gather at the usual place at sundown.
1: Amen. Grant it, Lord. Grant it, Lord.

they was, brethren and sistern, they was. He won't save, that was it. And he died that night, plumb scared to death, and his soul went to eternal fire. And there's many a you this very night, what's in the same.

this, my brethren, you'd better think on it. They ain't a one of us what couldn't be took at any time. Not one of us, and I'm in

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I plead with you, friends. Accept the saving grace of the Lord Almighty. And right now,

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While the congregation sings one more verse, publicly confess your sins and ask forgiveness of the Lord and these good folks present tonight.

brethren and sister, I ask you to come here this morning for the purpose of righting a terrible wrong. It's a blessed privilege for the Lord to let us make restitution for our heirs while we are alive. And we have all been in error, brethren and sister, bad error. The young woman what sits in the rear has been the victim of our error. She is innocent of the charges against her and grievous for the things she's endured. I ask you to beseech her forgiveness.

0: The bastard! The filthy bastard!
1: And where was you, Sam? Where was you? A good English protection sometime.
0: The sneaking hypocrite! Now they're baptizing people right now after what he's done to you. I'll kill him!

hasn't. He snuck up behind some bushes and nobody seen him, but we all seen him when he run away. And the preacher sank right.

coming here to get you. They say you put Sam up to it, and they say they're gonna run you out of the valley and hang Sam too if they catch you. They're a coming, Susanna, don't you hear 'em? What you gonna do?

Operator! Operator, give me long distance! What is the number? I don't have it! Never mind long distance! Operator, give me Western Union! Please! There is a time! Yes! Western Union! Yes! I want to send a message! Take this down! In death!

0: I'm just sending Kath for my music album.
1: Never mind, Tom Bell.
0: But Oscar,
1: you have been chattering to Mr. Marshall like a magpie. I can't think he came south to be bored with you.
0: He wasn't bored. I don't believe he was bored.
1: You have had too much wine. Get yourself in hand now.

0: It's remarkable how you Southern aristocrats have kept together and have kept what belonged to you.
1: But Southern aristocrats have not kept together and have not kept what belongs to them.
0: You don't call all this keeping what belongs to you?
1: But you misunderstand, sir. We are not aristocrats.
0: Oh?

just want to make money, and I think I'll make it on you. And I'm a plain man, and I'll say this plain too.

0: hope not, I hope not. I'm trying to make a point for our future business partner.
1: Shall the ladies retire and leave the gentlemen to talk business?
2: Not at all. Everything was settled this afternoon.
1: In that case...

0: Dear lady, I shall be back next Friday to see your brothers. And you.
1: And I shall give you a party. A southern party.
0: That will be delightful.
2: Mama, could we have jazz and the angel band play for us?
1: Certainly not, Alexandra.
0: Is that a colored band?

0: we have a strange custom. We drink the last drink for a toast to prove the Southerner is always on his feet for the last drink. Marshall wants you to drink.
1: If you insist.
0: By all means.

0: Our future. Yours and mine. 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The children.
1: Horace's too.
0: If my husband ever decides to come home from that hospital, his too. Make a wish, Bertie. Any wish. It's bound to come true now.
2: Yadam-dum-dee-dum-dee-dum-dee-dum-dee-dum-dee-da-da-dum. Marshall, Marshall, Mr. Marshall. Hubbard, Sons and Marshall now.
3: Hubbard, Sons and Marshall now. Big Rick.
2: Regina.
3: Regina.
4: Big, big, big, big, big, big Rick. Well, you did it.
2: Looks like it might be weekend.
0: Ha! Looks like it. Don't pretend.
4: You let the cat lick in the cream.
2: Now somebody asked me how unsure of our little scheme. Well, when he lifted his glass to drink, so I closed my eyes and I saw the Spricks commence.

0: you to finish. Four conversations are three too many. I said that I had, and I do estimate the profits very high for myself and Oscar, of course.
1: And what does that mean?
2: Well, Regina, Ben means that we are ready with our share of the Marshall deal. Your third, your husband's third, I mean, doesn't seem to be ready.
1: You know as well as I, Horace is ill in Johns Hopkins Hospital with heart trouble.
2: He could answer letters, couldn't he? Ben has been very patient, Regina.
1: I've given my word that Horace will put up the money. That should be enough.
0: It isn't enough now. Marshall returns next Friday. The contracts must be signed then.
1: And you need Horace. Has it occurred to you that Horace is also a good businessman?
0: Certainly, he built up his own bank.
1: And that, possibly, he may be keeping silent because he doesn't think he's getting enough for his money.
2: Nonsense. He knows he'll make 10 times that.
0: That is not what Regina means. May I interpret you, Regina? Regina is saying that Horace wants more than a third of our share.
2: But he's only putting up a third of the money. You put up a third, and you get a third. What else could he expect?

0: kind of talk is this?
1: I haven't said a thing.
0: I don't believe you can even get Horace to come home.
2: Oh, I can get him home.
0: How?
2: You'll see. But before Horace comes home, I want to know, what's he going to get?
0: What do you want?
2: Twice what you offered.
0: Well, you won't get it. I think you've gone crazy.

Paris 40% instead of 33 1/3. I'll do that, provided he is home and his money is up within the week.

0: I've asked before, where is this extra share coming from?
1: From you, from your share.
0: From me, is it? That's just fine and dandy. That's my reward. For 35 years I've worked my hands to the bone for you. For 35 years I've done all the things you didn't want to do. And this is

0: married.
1: That would make a great difference in my feelings if they married.
0: Zan and Leo get married?
1: Is that what you mean, Regina?
2: Well, Leo's such a wild boy. There were those times when he took a little money from the bank.
1: That's all past history.
0: Oh, I know.

0: Are you back?
1: Yes, Mama.
2: Mr. Marshall got off safe and sound.
1: No thanks to you driving those horses.
0: I have great news for you, Alexandra. You are going to Baltimore in the morning to bring your father home.
3: Papa said I should come. Eddie, it must be better. We'll bring him home.
0: You are going alone.
4: Going by herself? A child that age?
0: Go upstairs and lay out of things.
4: He'd expect me to be alone.
0: I'll be up to tell you what to pack.
5: Maybe I could go with her, Regina.
0: She's getting old enough to take some responsibility. Now, Alexandra, you'll be glad to have Papa home again.
1: I wanted to go before Mama. You remember that. But you said you couldn't go and that I couldn't go alone.
0: I've changed my mind.

0: It's getting late. Why don't you all go home?
1: I'll attend to the railroad ticket. One of the boys will bring it over.
0: Good night, Ben. Good night, Oscar. Don't be so glum, Oscar. It makes you look as if you had chronic indigestion. You'll see. Alexander will bring Horace home and everybody will have what he wants.
1: I hope he comes.
0: Oh, Horace will want to come back with Alexandra. Men are so fussy about young girls traveling alone, aren't they?
1: I never thought of that. How

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Up, my pretties, there'll be great doings here today. What? Here then, and now clear out.

We're not asking NASA to sit at a lunch counter. We want self-determination. We want to get our people off of coke, off alcohol, off the welfare roll. We must rebuild the black family and our communities right as blind as man. We need to look to our brothers in Africa taking back their plundered countries, telling NASA what time it is. We need to work. We need jobs, and we have to create them. But we know if whites are forced to give us their jobs, there'll be war.

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Now, who are the lawbreakers? Who are the violent ones? Muslims don't expect anybody to give our people freedom. We want to stand up against racism. All black people, together.

this program to bring you the following news bulletin. President John F. Kennedy has been shot while riding in a motorcade in Dallas, Texas. He has been taken to a hospital. We await further reports. Repeat. President Kennedy has been shot in Dallas, Texas.

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This stone it hath pressed full many a breast of gallant and proud lady. For all have sued for this glittering thing, and squire and lord and clown, yea, once it lay next the heart of a king, who count

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All in a hell of a mess, in a hell of a mess are we.

that kind. It's improved for our benefit. 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